I'm a poet, a dreamer, a cynical soul. 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I'm a statement, a conflict, a riddle to solve. I'm a seeker, a learner, a hope to evolve. The person I was is now left in the past. And I block all the reasons for memories to last.

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I'm a stranger, a best friend, an enemy too. I'm a doubter, believer, a seeker of truth. The person I was is now left in the past, and I block all the reasons for memories to last.

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The person I was is now left in the past, and I block all the reasons for memories to last. Life is a journey, a long winding road. So I'm taking my time and I'm taking it slow. 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My face is a canvas, just part of the show. 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

rain falls down from the heavens. 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Dear Lord, is this what I'm destined for?

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Search your body and your mind, leave all the rest of it behind. 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

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Even the strongest will is looking for a little thrill. 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Even the best intent is liable to relent. Yeah, everyone's got something that they long for still. Search your body and your mind, leave all the rest of it behind. 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
4: Living for the City, Stevie Wonder, με αυτές τις ηχητικές καταγραφές που καταγράφουν αυτά τα εφέ, την κατάσταση που επικρατούσε τότε στην πόλη και συγκεκριμένα στη Νέα Υόρκη.

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The misery that is now upon us is but the passing of greed, the bitterness of men who fear the way of human progress. The hate of men will pass, and dictators die, and the power they took from the people will return to the people. And so long as men die, liberty will never perish. Don't give yourselves to these unnatural men!

equivalent to mighty health. And if you take selfies, you need help. My favorite things are hard to explain. I ain't getting sweaty running, I'll just take the next train. Apologies for worsening your headspace. Phrenology studies how your head shape. It's difficult to pinpoint free will. Still, top of the bill, I collect emails. That's a flex fit for Mad Cobra. Just make sure the sand will never wind up in your spam folder. Worried up, I kick it, you think that I was winning the World Cup. Just sent back from the setback, took a millisec, stepped out in a jetpack. I'm great at skipping stones, you ain't see me sucking on no chicken bones. And proving right that doing right will be spectacular as a rapper that's little known.

Something from the soil, don't defy a logic with hydrogenated oil. Worldwide, tune into the classroom. Restaurants that don't be letting people use the bathroom. That's inhumane. If you're not Episcopalian, the aliens gonna eat your brain. That's what religion sound like. I only introduce them to reduce them to a soundbite. It's lucrative to act fool. Here's financial burden that I carry like a pack mule. Luckily, it's all illusory. So from a sweetie and me, I'm sweet eating loosely. Not a wage earner, I'm a page turner. Fast learner. Not saying I'm the next Nat Turner, but might turn up and burn down every fat burger. Definitely enlist. You care with me, integrity exists. Take a look on the bright side. I might be cooking, thinking up a hook on a bike ride. Lots more, Mr. Nice Guy, but picking out the right top? Nah. Probably in an undershirt, I never call a wife beater. Swag, making arts and crafts with a pipe cleaner. Wife beater's nothing to take light. I ain't moving break next speed while I break night. You can follow homeboy standing on the turnpike twice without seeing any brake lights. Nice. At least when I stay side. I also got along with the Autobahn. Need to feed for the grapevine. I got a need for speed.